0: 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We will rock you. Arrow Classic Rock.
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All of a sudden, I could hear somebody whistling from

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little tiny drink of whiskey. You know what you did? Everybody want to know what you did. I want to know, everybody want to know what you did. I want everybody to say, yeah. I want everybody to say, yeah, yeah. You know, you know that woman? She bought me a whole lick of steel.

words by heart. My brother changed the world like a sting, a lightning spark. The cold bullet took him just a block from Central Park. The cold bullet took him